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2: A few clouds this evening with the low dropping down to 10. From the Discover Moose Jaw Newsroom, I'm Sean Slott. You never know what a fire crew is going to find when the call comes in. Over the weekend, Moose Jaw firefighters were dispatched to what was believed to be a house fire on River Street East. Deputy Fire Chief Mike Russell says the situation changed quickly once crews arrived.
3: It was an abandoned house with a shed that was on fire. Came in as a house fire, but as soon as our crews got on scene, they just knocked her down.
2: Russell says firefighters found the fire was actually limited to a shed beside a vacant home. Three trucks responded before 3 Saturday morning, and crews had the fire knocked down in about 15 minutes. Russell added that no one was inside the building and no injuries were reported. It started out as a project through provincial legislation mandated to develop and maintain public lands. 45 years later, the Waccamaw Valley Authority oversees 500 acres of natural parkland that includes parks, playgrounds, and trails. General Manager Donna McQuarrie-Bye said the Valley has come a long way as they celebrate their 45th anniversary.
4: There's been so many different achievements with past GMs, you know, and up to myself included, that, you know, just the building of the bridges, building of the trail systems, always finding a way to enhance the park and make it more beautiful and give it something special that no other park like ours has.
2: The Waccamaw Valley is also home to hundreds of bird species as well as countless native plants and animals. High school students who plan to take the bus this fall can get a practice run before classes begin. Avery LeBlanc has the details.
5: The city of Moose Jaw is offering a free school extra practice run on August 19th. Students can ride the regular school route, see where to get on and off, and learn their afternoon pickup locations. The bus leaves South Hill at 7:33 a.m., with the full route taking about 90 minutes. You can find out more information and links to the full schedule in our story online. For Discover Moose Jaw News, I'm Avery LeBlanc.
2: Safety measures have been stepped up at Moose Jaw Healthcare facilities this month as the SHA expands its protective services program. With more, here's Cameron Kosh.
6: The SHA says contracted protective services officers will begin working in Moose Jaw throughout August in a program designed to help prevent violence, de-escalate tense situations, and support healthcare teams when a physical response is needed. The expansion comes after a successful pilot in Prince Albert, North Battleford, and Lloydminster, where the program is now being made permanent. For Discover Moose Jaw News, I'm Cameron Kosh.
2: And finally, the city of Moose Jaw is continuing to roll out new tools to measure how well it delivers services. Discover Moose Jaw's J.D. Houghton has more.
7: The city says key performance indicators, or KPIs, have now been introduced into departmental quarterly reports, but a single citywide performance dashboard isn't ready yet. City administration says departments are at different stages of development performance measures and building reliable data. Officials say the phased approach will help ensure reporting is consistent and meaningful over the long term. For Discover Moose Jaw News, I'm J.D. Houghton.
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7: The end of the Western Canadian Baseball League regular season is near for the Moose Jaw Miller Express. They take on the Regina Red Sox tonight at Ross Wells Park for their final regular season home game before the 2026 playoffs. First pitch is scheduled for 7:05. And then tomorrow, the Millers will wrap up their regular season schedule up in Saskatoon against the Berries. Elsewhere in the WCBL, Swift Current welcomes Medicine Hat, and Saskatoon is in Weyburn. In local baseball, the North Regina Little Leaguers are out in Glace Bay, Nova Scotia for the Canadian Little League Championship. They dropped their tournament opener yesterday 4-0 to the hosts, and then this morning fell to BC 14-1. They will play Quebec tomorrow afternoon. Two Central Cyclones football players recently helped Team Saskatchewan reach the gold medal game at the Football Canada Cup in Winnipeg. Offensive lineman Rogan Shute and receiver-kicker Kieran McCullough were part of the silver medal winning squad. Here's Shute on the experience.
8: Well, I think the experience was amazing. Just the team that was there was awesome, and we had so much of adversity that we overcame that I think bringing home the gold would have been awesome, but not being able to, I still learned lots of lessons along the way in the trip.
7: Team Saskatchewan defeated New Brunswick and Ontario before falling 23-20 to Quebec in the national championship game. The Lynbrook Golf Club held its annual Saskatchewan Day tournament yesterday. You can check out the winners in our article on discovermooshjaw.com right now. And the Toronto Blue Jays continue their series tonight down in Houston against the Astros. We want your local sports scores and stories. 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
2: A few clouds are in the forecast tonight. It'll stay a bit breezy this evening with winds gusting up to 40 kilometers per hour before easing off overnight. The low will drop down to 10. For tomorrow, expect a mix of sun and cloud with a chance of a few showers, especially early in the day. It'll be another breezy one with winds gusting up to 50 kilometers per hour and a high of 25. Thursday looks beautiful with plenty of sunshine and a high of 27. More sun is on its way for Friday with another high of 27. And we'll head into the weekend with a few clouds on Saturday and a warm high of 30. 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
4: A few clouds are in the forecast tonight. It'll stay a bit breezy this evening with winds gusting up to 40 kilometers per hour before easing off overnight. The low will drop down to 10. For tomorrow, expect a mix of sun and cloud with a chance of a few showers, especially early in the day. It'll be another breezy one with winds gusting up to 50 kilometers per hour and a high of 25. Thursday looks beautiful with plenty of sunshine and a high of 27. More sun is on its way for Friday with another high of 27. And we'll head into the weekend with a few clouds on Saturday and a warm high of 30. 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
2: A few clouds are in the forecast tonight. It'll stay a bit breezy this evening with winds gusting up to 40 kilometers per hour before easing off overnight. The low will drop down to 10. For tomorrow, expect a mix of sun and cloud with a chance of a few showers, especially early in the day. It'll be another breezy one with winds gusting up to 50 kilometers per hour and a high of 25. Thursday looks beautiful with plenty of sunshine and a high of 27. More sun is on its way for Friday with another high of 27. And we'll head into the weekend with a few clouds on Saturday and a warm high of 30. 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

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Yeah, right, picture that with a Kodak. 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And tonight, let's enjoy life.

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6: A few clouds are in the forecast tonight. It'll stay a bit breezy this evening with winds gusting up to 40 kilometers per hour before easing off overnight. The low will drop down to 10. For tomorrow, expect a mix of sun and cloud with a chance of a few showers, especially early in the day. It'll be another breezy one with winds gusting up to 50 kilometers per hour and a high of 25. Thursday looks beautiful with plenty of sunshine and a high of 27. More sun is on its way for Friday with another high of 27. And we'll head into the weekend with a few clouds on Saturday and a warm high of 30. 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
6: A few clouds are in the forecast tonight. It'll stay a bit breezy this evening with winds gusting up to 40 kilometers per hour before easing off overnight. The low will drop down to 10. For tomorrow, expect a mix of sun and cloud with a chance of a few showers, especially early in the day. It'll be another breezy one with winds gusting up to 50 kilometers per hour and a high of 25. Thursday looks beautiful with plenty of sunshine and a high of 27. More sun is on its way for Friday with another high of 27. And we'll head into the weekend with a few clouds on Saturday and a warm high of 30. 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
2: A few clouds this evening with the low dropping down to 10. From the Discover Moose Jaw Newsroom, I'm Sean Slott. You never know what a fire crew is going to find when the call comes in. Over the weekend, Moose Jaw firefighters were dispatched to what was believed to be a house fire on River Street East. Deputy Fire Chief Mike Russell says the situation changed quickly once crews arrived.
3: It was an abandoned house with a shed that was on fire. Came in as a house fire, but as soon as our crews got on scene, they just knocked her down.
2: Russell says firefighters found the fire was actually limited to a shed beside a vacant home. Three trucks responded before 3 Saturday morning, and crews had the fire knocked down in about 15 minutes. Russell added that no one was inside the building and no injuries were reported. It started out as a project through provincial legislation mandated to develop and maintain public lands. 45 years later, the Waccamaw Valley Authority oversees 500 acres of natural parkland that includes parks, playgrounds, and trails. General Manager Donna McQuarrie-Bye said the valley has

0: other park like ours has.
1: The Waccamaw Valley is also home to hundreds of bird species, as well as countless native plants and animals. High school students who plan to take the bus this fall can get a practice run before classes begin. Avery LeBlanc has the details.
2: The city of Moose Jaw is offering a free school extra practice run on August 19th. Students can ride the regular school route, see where to get on and off, and learn their afternoon pickup locations. The bus leaves South Hill at 7:33 a.m., with the full route taking about 90 minutes. You can find out more information and links to the full schedule in our story online. For Discover Moose Jaw News, I'm Avery LeBlanc.
1: Safety measures have been stepped up at Moose Jaw Healthcare facilities this month as the SHA expands its protective services program. With more, here's Cameron Kosh.
3: The SHA says contracted protective services officers will begin working in Moose Jaw throughout August in a program designed to help prevent violence, de-escalate tense situations, and support healthcare teams when a physical response is needed. The expansion comes after a successful pilot in Prince Albert, North Battleford, and Lloydminster, where the program is now being made permanent. For Discover Moose Jaw News, I'm Cameron Kosh.
1: And finally, the city of Moose Jaw is continuing to roll out new tools to measure how well it delivers services. Discover Moose Jaw's J.D. Houghton has more.
4: The city says key performance indicators, or KPIs, have now been introduced into departmental quarterly reports, but a single citywide performance dashboard isn't ready yet. City administration says departments are at different stages of development performance measures and building reliable data. Officials say the phased approach will help ensure reporting is consistent and meaningful over the long term. For Discover Moose Jaw News, I'm J.D. Houghton.
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1: A few clouds are in the forecast tonight. It'll stay a bit breezy this evening with winds gusting up to 40 kilometers per hour before easing off overnight. The low will drop down to 10. For tomorrow, expect a mix of sun and cloud with a chance of a few showers, especially early in the day. It'll be another breezy one with winds gusting up to 50 kilometers per hour and a high of 25. Thursday looks beautiful with plenty of sunshine and a high of 27. More sun is on its way for Friday with another high of 27. And we'll head into the weekend with a few clouds on Saturday and a warm high of 30. 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
4: A few clouds are in the forecast tonight. It'll stay a bit breezy this evening with winds gusting up to 40 kilometers per hour before easing off overnight. The low will drop down to 10. For tomorrow, expect a mix of sun and cloud with a chance of a few showers, especially early in the day. It'll be another breezy one with winds gusting up to 50 kilometers per hour and a high of 25. Thursday looks beautiful with plenty of sunshine and a high of 27. More sun is on its way for Friday with another high of 27. And we'll head into the weekend with a few clouds on Saturday and a warm high of 30. 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
1: It's Courtney Fielder, and we are joined with our latest nominee for Her Voice, Donna Fritzke, Executive Director of Tourism Moose Jaw. 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
2: 30 years ago, working with Deb Thorne, she was an amazing role model for me. 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And when I look back at the 30 years of learning and growing alongside of her, it was an amazing experience because I had no marketing experience. She sent me to school, you know, and how amazing is that? And I hope that I can do that for another young person.
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3: Hi, I'm Jen Angus, the Executive Director of the Moose Jaw Transition House. 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
4: Now, your Discover Moose Jaw weather.
8: A few clouds are in the forecast tonight. It'll stay a bit breezy this evening with winds gusting up to 40 kilometers per hour before easing off overnight. The low will drop down to 10. For tomorrow, expect a mix of sun and cloud with a chance of a few showers, especially early in the day. It'll be another breezy one with winds gusting up to 50 kilometers per hour and a high of 25. Thursday looks beautiful with plenty of sunshine and a high of 27. More sun is on its way for Friday with another high of 27. And we'll head into the weekend with a few clouds on Saturday and a warm high of 30. 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
2: A few clouds this evening with the low dropping down to 10. From the Discover Moose Jaw Newsroom, I'm Sean Slott. A shed fire was quickly brought under control early Saturday morning after crews were dispatched to what was initially reported as a house fire on River Street East. Moose Jaw Fire Department Deputy Chief Mike Russell said crews arrived to find the fire was confined to a shed beside a vacant home.
3: It was an abandoned house with a shed that was on fire. Came in as a house fire, but as soon as our crews got on scene, they just knocked her down.
2: Three fire trucks responded before 3 o'clock Saturday morning. No one was inside the building and no injuries were reported. 45 years ago, the Waccamaw Valley Authority was created to beautify the Moose Jaw River Valley. Although the organization has had ups and downs throughout its history, General Manager Donna McQuarrie-Bye said the valley is now a special part of the community.
4: This is actually our unique jewel of our city, and we have to look after it. And it takes a community to look after it.
2: Named after the indigenous word for the bend, Waccamaw Valley now consists of 500 acres of natural parkland. Starting high school can come with a lot of new routines, including figuring out bus routes. Here's Avery LeBlanc with more on the city program helping students do just that.
5: The city of Moose Jaw is giving students a chance to practice their school bus route before the first day of classes. The free school extra practice run is taking place August 19th, following the regular school extra schedule. Students will learn pickup and drop-off locations with the route starting on South Hill at 7:30 a.m. and taking about 90 minutes. Full details and links to the schedule online for Discover Moose Jaw News. I'm Avery LeBlanc.
2: New Protective Services officers are on the way to Moose Jaw Health Facilities as part of a province-wide safety initiative. Here's Cameron Kosh with the details.
6: Moose Jaw will see new Protective Services officers arrive throughout the month as the SHA expands a program aimed at improving safety in healthcare facilities. The officers will help prevent and respond to violent incidents, including using de-escalation techniques when possible. The SHA says the expansion is part of its broader effort to strengthen safety across the healthcare system, alongside an independent review of hospital security protocols. For Discover Moose Jaw News, I'm Cameron Kosh.
2: And finally, a question from a Moose Jaw City Councillor has prompted an update on the city's performance measures plan. Here's Discover Moose Jaw's J.D. Houghton with more.
7: Councillor Chris Warren submitted a written inquiry recently asking when citywide performance indicators would be implemented into quarterly reports. Administration said in a written response that KPIs are already being reported at the department level, but a citywide dashboard will take more time. The city says some departments are still developing performance measures and collecting the data needed to track them consistently. For Discover Moose Jaw News, I'm J.D. 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
2: A few clouds are in the forecast tonight. It'll stay a bit breezy this evening with winds gusting up to 40 kilometers per hour before easing off overnight. The low will drop down to 10. For tomorrow, expect a mix of sun and cloud with a chance of a few showers, especially early in the day. It'll be another breezy one with winds gusting up to 50 kilometers per hour and a high of 25. Thursday looks beautiful with plenty of sunshine and a high of 27. More sun is on its way for Friday with another high of 27. And we'll head into the weekend with a few clouds on Saturday and a warm high of 30. 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
1: A few clouds are in the forecast tonight. It'll stay a bit breezy this evening with winds gusting up to 40 kilometers per hour before easing off overnight. The low will drop down to 10. For tomorrow, expect a mix of sun and cloud with a chance of a few showers, especially early in the day. It'll be another breezy one with winds gusting up to 50 kilometers per hour and a high of 25. Thursday looks beautiful with plenty of sunshine and a high of 27. More sun is on its way for Friday with another high of 27. And we'll head into the weekend with a few clouds on Saturday and a warm high of 30. 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
4: A few clouds are in the forecast tonight. It'll stay a bit breezy this evening with winds gusting up to 40 kilometers per hour before easing off overnight. The low will drop down to 10. For tomorrow, expect a mix of sun and cloud with a chance of a few showers, especially early in the day. It'll be another breezy one with winds gusting up to 50 kilometers per hour and a high of 25. Thursday looks beautiful with plenty of sunshine and a high of 27. More sun is on its way for Friday with another high of 27. And we'll head into the weekend with a few clouds on Saturday and a warm high of 30. 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
6: A few clouds are in the forecast tonight. It'll stay a bit breezy this evening with winds gusting up to 40 kilometers per hour before easing off overnight. The low will drop down to 10. For tomorrow, expect a mix of sun and cloud with a chance of a few showers, especially early in the day. It'll be another breezy one with winds gusting up to 50 kilometers per hour and a high of 25. Thursday looks beautiful with plenty of sunshine and a high of 27. More sun is on its way for Friday with another high of 27. And we'll head into the weekend with a few clouds on Saturday and a warm high of 30. 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
6: A few clouds are in the forecast tonight. It'll stay a bit breezy this evening with winds gusting up to 40 kilometers per hour before easing off overnight. The low will drop down to 10. For tomorrow, expect a mix of sun and cloud with a chance of a few showers, especially early in the day. It'll be another breezy one with winds gusting up to 50 kilometers per hour and a high of 25. Thursday looks beautiful with plenty of sunshine and a high of 27. More sun is on its way for Friday with another high of 27. And we'll head into the weekend with a few clouds on Saturday and a warm high of 30. 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
7: A few clouds are in the forecast tonight. It'll stay a bit breezy this evening with winds gusting up to 40 kilometers per hour before easing off overnight. The low will drop down to 10. For tomorrow, expect a mix of sun and cloud with a chance of a few showers, especially early in the day. It'll be another breezy one with winds gusting up to 50 kilometers per hour and a high of 25. Thursday looks beautiful with plenty of sunshine and a high of 27. More sun is on its way for Friday with another high of 27. And we'll head into the weekend with a few clouds on Saturday and a warm high of 30. 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
5: A few clouds are in the forecast tonight. It'll stay a bit breezy this evening with winds gusting up to 40 kilometers per hour before easing off overnight. The low will drop down to 10. For tomorrow, expect a mix of sun and cloud with a chance of a few showers, especially early in the day. It'll be another breezy one with winds gusting up to 50 kilometers per hour and a high of 25. Thursday looks beautiful with plenty of sunshine and a high of 27. More sun is on its way for Friday with another high of 27. And we'll head into the weekend with a few clouds on Saturday and a warm high of 30. 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
2: In the morning, we can expect a mix of sun and cloud with a chance of a few showers, especially early in the day. It'll be another breezy one with winds gusting up to 50 kilometers per hour and a high of 26. Thursday looks beautiful with plenty of sunshine and a high of 27. More sun is on its way for Friday with another high of 27. And we'll head into the weekend with a few clouds on Saturday and a warm high of 30. 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
1: It's Courtney Fielder, and we are joined with our latest nominee for Her Voice, Donna Fritzke, Executive Director of Tourism Moose Jaw. What would you say to young women considering a similar path as you?
2: Tourism has so many opportunities. There's the hospitality sector, the accommodations. It's a great opportunity for young people to get in and do tourism. Tourism is such a huge industry. It's the third largest industry in our community. $138 million was raised in tourism spending last year, just in Moose Jaw alone. That's incredible. And to be a part of that and to help that our economy to grow, it's a great opportunity for young people, for sure. And like I said, there's just so many avenues of tourism to go into. So yes, I highly recommend it. It's a great opportunity and it's a great career path.
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5: In the morning, we can expect a mix of sun and cloud with a chance of a few showers, especially early in the day. It'll be another breezy one with winds gusting up to 50 kilometers per hour and a high of 26. Thursday looks beautiful with plenty of sunshine and a high of 27. More sun is on its way for Friday with another high of 27. And we'll head into the weekend with a few clouds on Saturday and a warm high of 30. 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
1: In the morning, we can expect a mix of sun and cloud with a chance of a few showers, especially early in the day. It'll be another breezy one with winds gusting up to 50 kilometers per hour and a high of 26. Thursday looks beautiful with plenty of sunshine and a high of 27. More sun is on its way for Friday with another high of 27. And we'll head into the weekend with a few clouds on Saturday and a warm high of 30. 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
2: In the morning, we can expect a mix of sun and cloud with a chance of a few showers, especially early in the day. It'll be another breezy one with winds gusting up to 50 kilometers per hour and a high of 26. Thursday looks beautiful with plenty of sunshine and a high of 27. More sun is on its way for Friday with another high of 27. And we'll head into the weekend with a few clouds on Saturday and a warm high of 30. 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
4: In the morning, we can expect a mix of sun and cloud with a chance of a few showers, especially early in the day. It'll be another breezy one with winds gusting up to 50 kilometers per hour and a high of 26. Thursday looks beautiful with plenty of sunshine and a high of 27. More sun is on its way for Friday with another high of 27. And we'll head into the weekend with a few clouds on Saturday and a warm high of 30. 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
3: In the morning, we can expect a mix of sun and cloud with a chance of a few showers, especially early in the day. It'll be another breezy one with winds gusting up to 50 kilometers per hour and a high of 26. Thursday looks beautiful with plenty of sunshine and a high of 27. More sun is on its way for Friday with another high of 27. And we'll head into the weekend with a few clouds on Saturday and a warm high of 30. 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
1: When I was 6 years old, I broke my leg. 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And tasted the sweet perfume of the mountain grass I rolled down. I was younger then. 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
1: It's Courtney Fielder, and we are joined with our latest nominee for Her Voice, Donna Fritzke, Executive Director of Tourism Moose Jaw. Why is it important for you to give back or be involved?
2: When I see the passion that people have for a community and the love that I have for our city, it is so much fun when folks walk in the building and they want to know what there is to do. And to talk about all of the attractions, and it's like, you have to go here, you have to do this, and you have to try that. And that, to me, is just the most amazing experience. We're so blessed to live in a community that has so much to offer. I hear every day how other communities are just envious of what we have. So we need to showcase that.
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4: In the morning, we can expect a mix of sun and cloud with a chance of a few showers, especially early in the day. It'll be another breezy one with winds gusting up to 50 kilometers per hour and a high of 26. Thursday looks beautiful with plenty of sunshine and a high of 27. More sun is on its way for Friday with another high of 27. And we'll head into the weekend with a few clouds on Saturday and a warm high of 30. 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
2: In the morning, we can expect a mix of sun and cloud with a chance of a few showers, especially early in the day. It'll be another breezy one with winds gusting up to 50 kilometers per hour and a high of 26. Thursday looks beautiful with plenty of sunshine and a high of 27. More sun is on its way for Friday with another high of 27. And we'll head into the weekend with a few clouds on Saturday and a warm high of 30. 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
2: In the morning, we can expect a mix of sun and cloud with a chance of a few showers, especially early in the day. It'll be another breezy one with winds gusting up to 50 kilometers per hour and a high of 26. Thursday looks beautiful with plenty of sunshine and a high of 27. More sun is on its way for Friday with another high of 27. And we'll head into the weekend with a few clouds on Saturday and a warm high of 30. 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
3: In the morning, we can expect a mix of sun and cloud with a chance of a few showers, especially early in the day. It'll be another breezy one with winds gusting up to 50 kilometers per hour and a high of 26. Thursday looks beautiful with plenty of sunshine and a high of 27. More sun is on its way for Friday with another high of 27. And we'll head into the weekend with a few clouds on Saturday and a warm high of 30. 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
3: In the morning, we can expect a mix of sun and cloud with a chance of a few showers, especially early in the day. It'll be another breezy one with winds gusting up to 50 kilometers per hour and a high of 26. Thursday looks beautiful with plenty of sunshine and a high of 27. More sun is on its way for Friday with another high of 27. And we'll head into the weekend with a few clouds on Saturday and a warm high of 30. 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
4: In the morning, we can expect a mix of sun and cloud with a chance of a few showers, especially early in the day. It'll be another breezy one with winds gusting up to 50 kilometers per hour and a high of 26. Thursday looks beautiful with plenty of sunshine and a high of 27. More sun is on its way for Friday with another high of 27. And we'll head into the weekend with a few clouds on Saturday and a warm high of 30. 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
2: Windy with a few clouds and scattered showers to start the day. 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It'll be a bash on the boardwalk as the Waccamaw Valley Authority celebrates its 45th anniversary. Burgers, Band, and Beers on the Boardwalk takes place September 5th as a fundraiser for the organization. General Manager Donna McCory-By said they are excited about the event.
3: For the celebration, we're really excited about this because it's such a unique event to Waccamaw and to the community.
2: Ticket information can be found at discovermoosejaw.com. The Saskatchewan RCMP is reminding you that impaired boating is treated the same as impaired driving after a recent enforcement patrol on Last Mountain Lake. J.D. Houghton has more.
4: 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Houghton.
2: You don't have to travel far to see one of the most incredible sights in the night sky. Abigail Sadowski, a resident astromember at Regina's Calium Observatory, says August is one of the best times of the year to spot the Milky Way from Saskatchewan.
5: It's very beautiful. Sometimes when people first see it, they think it's a cloud or a dust patch because so many people can't see it because of the light pollution. But if you do get to see it, it's absolutely beautiful and it's getting nice and high up in the sky.
2: Sadowski says if you head away from city lights, you'll see the galaxy as a pale, cloudy band stretching across the sky. Families can learn more about Saskatchewan agriculture during Open Farm Days at the Western Development Museum Moose Jaw. The August 8th and 9th event includes free activities such as butter making and milking a life-sized wooden cow. Erica Werketten, Programs and Volunteer Coordinator at WDM Moose Jaw, says the event offers a behind-the-scenes look at farming.
6: It's basically an opportunity for the public to get an inside scoop on kind of what goes in agriculture and on farms. So people can have tours of actual farms, and then we just are hosting a few activities here. So we're going to have butter making and cow milking here.
2: Open Farm Days activities are free, while regular museum admission applies for access to the galleries.
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2: One more game tonight, and it's playoff time for the Moose Jaw Miller Express. The Millers, having clinched first place in the WCBL East Division, take on the Berries in Saskatoon tonight. The Millers have won 8 of their last 10, including a 25-5 drubbing of the Regina Red Sox last night. 850 fans packed the bleachers at Roswell's Park to see it. Shortstop Thomas Soto.
7: Amazing crowd tonight, by the way. Thank you, Moose Jaw, for coming out. Love to see all of you out here. Amazing.
2: Chris Franks led the offensive charge, going 4-for-4 with a home run and 5 RBI. The Weyburn Beavers kept their playoff hopes alive with a 4-3 win over Saskatoon last night, while the Swift Current 57s helped them out with a 12-10 win over Medicine Hat. The Beavers are just a half a game behind the Mavericks for the final playoff spot. The Toronto Blue Jays lost 7-2 to the Astros in Houston, and

0: Week 10 of CFL action begins tomorrow night with 4-4 Calgary visiting the 3-4 Argonauts in Toronto. The Saskatchewan Roughriders are hosting the Ottawa Redblacks Friday night. 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
0: It's a mix of sun and cloud and a high of 26 today, with scattered showers and a west wind gusting to 50 through the morning. A few clouds overnight, low 12. Mainly sunny tomorrow, a northwest wind picks up, gusting to 60, high of 26. Friday, sunny and 27. More sunshine and 26 Saturday. And Sunday's cloudy and 24. Find the full forecast at discovermoosejaw.com and stream the radio anywhere and anytime from the Discover Moose Jaw app.
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I'm Cal McAnally and this is the Mix 103 Morning Show. Wednesday already. It's always nice coming out of a long weekend and having a short week. It's 16 degrees. We could see some rain this morning as we get up to a high of 26. Now, today is the day our next Taste of Summer charity barbecue. We're going to have the grill fired up right outside of our studios here at 1704 Main Street North. Come on by between 11 and 1 and grab

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0: We could see some showers this morning. Sun and cloud for today, warming up to 26. Tonight, a few clouds dropping to 12. And then tomorrow, sunshine and 26. Currently 16 degrees. Find the full forecast at discovermoosejaw.com and stream Mix 103 anytime from the Discover Moose Jaw app. This is Justin Bieber, Daisies.

Mix 103 with Justin Bieber, Daisy, Sam Calamacanelli, and the Waccamaw Valley Authority is celebrating 45 years. We're going to hear from the current GM, Donna McCoury Bye, right after Rachel Platten, Stand By You on Mix 103.

0: Rachel Platten, Stand By You on the Mix 103 Morning Show. I'm Callum McAnally. Welcome to Wednesday, 6:18. We are sitting at 16 degrees. We're getting up to 26 for this afternoon. 45 years ago, the Waccamaw Valley Authority was created to beautify the Moose Jaw River Valley. And although the organization has had its ups and downs throughout the years, General Manager Donna McCrory Bye said the valley is now a special part of the community.
1: This is actually our unique jewel of our city, and we have to look after it. And it takes a community to look after it.
0: It was named after the indigenous word for the bend. Waccamaw Valley now consists of 500 acres of natural parkland. You can read more about Waccamaw's 45th anniversary, including their Boardwalk Bash, which is coming up September 5th, at discovermoosejaw.com or on the app.
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1: Wind and scattered showers this morning from the DiscoverMooseJaw.com newsroom. I'm Cameron Kosh. The Saskatchewan RCMP is encouraging boaters to put safety first after a recent enforcement patrol on Last Mountain Lake. Here's J.D. Houghton with more.
2: During the patrol, officers issued tickets for open alcohol, boating without a license, and warned several people about not wearing life jackets. The RCMP says every watercraft should have a life jacket for each person on board, a valid pleasure craft operator card, and working navigation lights. If you see an emergency on the water, please say to call 911 immediately. For Discover Moose Jaw News, I'm J.D. Houghton.
1: The Waccamaw Valley Authority is holding a unique fundraiser to celebrate its 45th anniversary. They'll be holding the Burgers, Band, and Beers on the Boardwalk event September 5th. General Manager Donna McCory-Bai explained what the funds from the event will go toward.
3: All the funds from this event will continue to go to some of the revitalization of the boardwalk.
1: More information and how to purchase tickets can be found at discovermoosejaw.com. The Western Development Museum Moose Jaw is inviting families to discover how farming has changed over the generations. Open Farm Days will feature interactive activities designed to help visitors connect with Saskatchewan's agricultural heritage. Erica Warkenton says hands-on experiences help people better understand the province's farming roots.
4: Really important because we kind of thrive with our farming. Saskatchewan is known for all kinds of farming, whether that be crops or cattle or everything like that. And so it's important for the public to kind of know what's happening and how food gets to your dinner plate.
1: The event runs August 8th and 9th from 9 a.m. to 5 p.m. If you've ever wanted to find the Milky Way, all you have to do is know where to look. Abigail Sadowski with Regina's Calium Observatory says one of the easiest ways to find it is by looking toward the constellation Sagittarius near the southern horizon.
5: Its brightest stars form an easily recognized shape. It looks like a teapot, and the Milky Way is the steam coming out of the teapot. And when we look in the direction of Sagittarius, we're actually looking toward the center of our galaxy, where the Milky Way appears especially dense and bright.
1: Sadowski says when you look in that direction, you're actually looking toward the center of our galaxy. Best of all, you don't need a telescope to enjoy the view, just a dark sky away from city lights.
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1: One more game tonight, and it's playoff time for the Moose Jaw Miller Express. The Millers, having clinched first place in the WCBL East Division, take on the Berries in Saskatoon tonight. The Millers have won 8 of their last 10, including a 22-5 drubbing of the Regina Red Sox last night. Chris Franks led the offensive charge, going 4-for-4 with a home run and 5 RBI. The Weyburn Beavers kept their playoff hopes alive with a 4-3 win over Saskatoon last night, while the Swift Current 57s helped them out with a 12-10 win over Medicine Hat. The Beavers are just a half a game behind the Mavericks for the final playoff spot. The Toronto Blue Jays lost 7-2 to the Astros in Houston, and Week 10 of CFL action begins tomorrow night with 4-4 Calgary visiting the 3-4 Argonauts in Toronto. The Saskatchewan Roughriders are hosting the Ottawa Redblacks Friday night. Check out today's sports roundup and more at discovermoosejaw.com.
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1: It's a mix of sun and cloud and a high of 26 today, with scattered showers and a west wind gusting to 50 through the morning. A few clouds overnight, low 12. Mainly sunny tomorrow, a northwest wind picks up, gusting to 60, high of 26. Friday, sunny and 27. More sunshine and 26 Saturday, and Sunday's cloudy and 24. 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

Mix 103, Lil Nas X, That's What I Want. I'm Callum McAnally. Good morning and welcome to Wednesday. Two Central Cyclones football players recently helped Team Saskatchewan reach the gold medal game at the Football Canada Cup in Winnipeg. And we'll hear from one of them right after Alex Porat, Face Like Yours on Mix 103.

0: The Mix 103 Morning Show. It's Alex Porat, Face Like Yours. I'm Callum McAnally. Good morning. It's 6:40. We're sitting at 16 degrees. Good chance of some showers as we get up to 26 for this afternoon. Two Central Cyclones football players recently helped Team Saskatchewan reach the gold medal game at the Football Canada Cup in Winnipeg. Offensive lineman Rogan Schutz and receiver and kicker Kieran McCullough were part of the silver medal winning squad. Here's Schutz on the experience.
1: Well, I think the experience was amazing. 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
0: Showers this morning, sun and cloud for the afternoon, warming up to 26. Tonight, a few clouds, low of 12, and then tomorrow, sunshine and 26. Currently, it is 16 with some light rain. You can find the full forecast at discovermoosejaw.com and stream Mix 103 anytime from the Discover Moose Jaw app. This is Bruno Mars. 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

0: Jamie Fine, Cups of Coffee on Mix 103. I'm Callum McAnally. Good morning and welcome to Wednesday. It's 16 degrees. We're getting up to 26 for this afternoon. And it's time for your road reports with Young & Young Automotive and Minute Muffler Brake & Wheel. 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So there's construction on Highway 11 between Craik and Girvan, so be sure to slow down, watch for people working around there. Work also continues in Moose Jaw on the Main Street South Bridge. There's also service repair on the 1000 block of 6th Ave Northwest. Valve repair on Prince Crescent and on the 1200 block of Simcoe Street. Road repairs on the 1000 block of Hall Street West and the 1200 block of Brown Street. There's some closures downtown on the 0 block of Fairford West along with the 100 block of Caribou East. Looking at gas prices, most stations are sitting around 159 in Moose Jaw. Some are as high as 179. The lowest is 157. If there's anything else, let us know. 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
2: Windy with a few clouds and scattered showers to start the day. From the DiscoverMooseJaw.com newsroom, I'm Cameron Kosh. It'll be a bash on the boardwalk as the Waccamaw Valley Authority celebrates its 45th anniversary. Burgers, Band, and Beers on the Boardwalk takes place September 5th as a fundraiser for the organization. General Manager Donna McCory-By said they are excited about the event.
3: For the celebration, we're really excited about this because it's such a unique event to Waccamaw and to the community.
2: Ticket information can be found at discovermoosejaw.com. The Saskatchewan RCMP is reminding you that impaired boating is treated the same as impaired driving after a recent enforcement patrol on Last Mountain Lake. J.D. Houghton has more.
4: 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Houghton.
2: You don't have to travel far to see one of the most incredible sights in the night sky. Abigail Sadowski, a resident astromember at Regina's Calium Observatory, says August is one of the best times of the year to spot the Milky Way from Saskatchewan.
5: It's very beautiful. Sometimes when people first see it, they think it's a cloud or a dust patch because so many people can't see it because of the light pollution. But if you do get to see it, it's absolutely beautiful and it's getting nice and high up in the sky.
2: Sadowski says if you head away from city lights, you'll see the galaxy as a pale cloudy band stretching across the sky. Families can learn more about Saskatchewan agriculture during open farm days at the Western Development Museum Moose Jaw. The August 8th and 9th event includes free activities such as butter making and milking a life-sized wooden cow. Erica Werketten, Programs and Volunteer Coordinator at WDM Moose Jaw, says the event offers a behind-the-scenes look at farming.
6: It's basically an opportunity for the public to get an inside scoop on kind of what goes in agriculture and on farms. So people can have tours of actual farms, and then we just are hosting a few activities here. So we're going to have butter making and cow milking here.
2: Open Farm Days activities are free, while regular museum admission applies for access to the galleries.
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2: One more game tonight, and it's playoff time for the Moose Jaw Miller Express. The Millers, having clinched first place in the WCBL East Division, take on the Berries in Saskatoon tonight. The Millers have won 8 of their last 10, including a 25-5 drubbing of the Regina Red Sox last night. 850 fans packed the bleachers at Roswell's Park to see it. Shortstop Thomas Soto.
7: Amazing crowd tonight, by the way. Thank you, Moose Jaw, for coming out. Love to see all of you out here. Amazing.
2: Chris Franks led the offensive charge, going 4-for-4 with a home run and 5 RBI. The Weyburn Beavers kept their playoff hopes alive with a 4-3 win over Saskatoon last night, while the Swift Current 57s helped them out with a 12-10 win over Medicine Hat. The Beavers are just a half a game behind the Mavericks for the final playoff spot. The Toronto Blue Jays lost 7-2 to the Astros in Houston, and Week 10 of CFL action begins tomorrow night with 4-4 Calgary visiting the 3-4 Argonauts in Toronto. The Saskatchewan Roughriders are hosting the Ottawa Redblacks Friday night. 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
2: It's a mix of sun and cloud and a high of 26 today, with scattered showers and a west wind gusting to 50 through the morning. A few clouds overnight, low 12. Mainly sunny tomorrow, a northwest wind picks up, gusting to 60, high of 26. Friday, sunny and 27. More sunshine and 26 Saturday, and Sunday's cloudy and 24. Find the full forecast at discovermoosejaw.com and stream the radio anywhere and anytime from the Discover Moose Jaw app.
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0: Mix 103, Somber and Homewrecker. I'm Callum McAnally, and good morning. Happy Wednesday. It is 16 degrees. We're warming up to 26 for today. And just a heads up, there's no need to pack a lunch because our Taste of Summer charity barbecue is happening, presented by Fountain Tire. So come on down to the Mix 103 parking lot at 1704 Main Street North today. 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The barbecue is on from 11 to 1. It's time for the Mix Mind Melt, and today you have the chance to win a pass to the Tunnels of Moose Jaw to check out some of the tours. That Tunnels pass can be yours if you can answer this question correctly. 15% of people say this should be taught in school. What is it? Call or text now, 692-2MIX, and you could win a pass to the Tunnels of Moose Jaw. 15% of people say this should be taught in school. What is it? 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
0: Some showers this morning, then sun and cloud for the afternoon, warming up to 26. Tonight, a few clouds, low of 12. And then tomorrow, sunshine and 26. Currently 16 degrees with some light rain. You can find the full forecast at discovermoosejaw.com and stream Mix 103 anytime from the Discover Moose Jaw app. This is the Mind Melt. It is your chance to win a pass to the Tunnels of Moose Jaw. 15% of people say this should be taught in school. What do you think it is? Call or text now, 692-2MIX. And that pass to the Tunnels of Moose Jaw could be yours, 692-2649.
9: Hi, good morning. This is Darla. Is it cursive writing?
0: Cursive writing is not the answer. Sorry, Darla.
9: Thank you.
0: Here's a text from Elan. Taxes. It's a good guess, but not what we're going for. Mike says basic cooking. Nope, that's not it. Steven says the bagpipes. That's a good guess, but not correct. Joseph says, is it the Lord's Prayer? Nope, that is not it. Here's a guess from Sheena. Is it life skills like taxes and bills? Nope, that is not it either. What do you think the answer is? 15% of people say this should be taught in school. What is it? Call or text now, 692-2MIX. And that's pass to the Tunnels of Moose Jaw. Could be yours, 692-2649. This is Glass Animals, Heat Waves on Mix 103.

0: Mix 103, Glass Animals, and Heat Waves. I'm Callum McAnally, and we are playing The Mind Melt. It is your chance today to win a pass to the Tunnels of Moose Jaw. You can be today's winner if you can answer this question correctly. 15% of people say this should be taught in school. What is it? Call or text now, 692-2MIX, and you could be today's winner. A lot of great guesses coming in this morning. Here's one from Kayla. Is the answer teaching about how to handle finances? Kayla, that is not correct. Sorry. Lynette says this may not be the answer, but I think budgeting would really help young people. That is also not what we're going for today. Celine says banking. Nope, it's not that. Mar says investing in stock markets. Nope, that's incorrect. Here's one from Robert. Money management. Nope, it's not that. Twyla says how to use a dictionary or encyclopedia. That's a good guess, but also not what we're going for. Joseph says, sing O Canada. Nope, that's not it. Kelly says, budgeting. Nope, that's also not what we're going for. Here's a text from Elan. How to change a tire. Nope, that's also incorrect. It is a tricky one today, so here's a little hint for you. 15% of people say this should be taught in school. It is something that takes a little confidence and involves talking to someone. 15% of people say this should be taught in school. Call or text now, 692-2MIX, and you could win a pass to the Tunnels of Moose Jaw, 692-2649. 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

0: win a pass to the tunnels of Moose Jaw? Here's your question. 15% of people say this should be taught in school. What is it? 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And it is a hard one today, so we've narrowed it down to something that takes a little confidence, and it involves talking to someone. So what do you think it is? 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
1: Hello, would it be public speaking?
0: Public speaking is not it. Sorry.
1: Thank you.
0: We've got a lot of texts coming in suggesting public speaking, but no, it's wrong. Jamie says, prepare for a job interview. That's a good guess, but not correct. Sorry. Lynette says, what about conflict resolution? That's a good guess, but not the answer today. 15% of people say this should be taught in school. Call or text now, 692-2MIX. We'll get to the correct answer in a few minutes.
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1: 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I'm Callum McAnally. It is 7:21. We are at 15 degrees, warming up to a high of 26 for today. And we're playing the Mind Melt. It is your chance to

Benson Boone, The Time of My Life on Mix 103. I'm Callum McAnally, and we're playing the Mind Melt. It is your chance to win a pass to the Tunnels of Moose Jaw. And it is a tricky one today. 15% of people say this should be taught in school. What is it? Call or text now, 692-2MIX, and you could be a world champion. Tons of great guesses coming in here. Stacy says, making a phone call. Nope, that is not correct. Steven says, is it how to run a bootlegging empire using an underground tunnel system? Nope, that is not the answer either. Sorry. Jennifer says, taxes. Nope, that's not it. Debbie says, sign language. Nope. Here's one from Crystal, public speaking. Nope, that's incorrect. Charmaine says, how to ask someone out. Charmaine, that is correct, and you are today's world champion and the winner of a pass to the Tunnels of Moose Jaw. Congratulations, Charmaine. As, that was a tricky one. But remember, 15% isn't a huge number, and 15% of people think that asking someone out on a date should be taught in school. So there you go. What's something you think should be taught in school? Call or text the Talk and Text line 692-2MIX. And thanks for playing along with today's Mind Melt. Here's Alex Sampson, Misery on Mix 103.

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1: Wind and scattered showers this morning from the DiscoverMooseJaw.com newsroom. I'm Cameron Kosh. The Saskatchewan RCMP is encouraging boaters to put safety first after a recent enforcement patrol on Last Mountain Lake. Here's J.D. Houghton with more.
2: During the patrol, officers issued tickets for open alcohol, boating without a license, and warned several people about not wearing life jackets. The RCMP says every watercraft should have a life jacket for each person on board, a valid pleasure craft operator card, and working navigation lights. If you see an emergency on the water, please say to call 911 immediately. For Discover Moose Jaw News, I'm J.D. Houghton.
1: The Waccamaw Valley Authority is holding a unique fundraiser to celebrate its 45th anniversary. They'll be holding the Burgers, Band, and Beers on the Boardwalk event September 5th. General Manager Donna McCory-Bai explained what the funds from the event will go toward.
3: All the funds from this event will continue to go to some of the revitalization of the boardwalk.
1: More information and how to purchase tickets can be found at discovermoosejaw.com. The Western Development Museum Moose Jaw is inviting families to discover how farming has changed over the generations. Open Farm Days will feature interactive activities designed to help visitors connect with Saskatchewan's agricultural heritage. Erica Warkenton says hands-on experiences help people better understand the province's farming roots.
4: Really important because we kind of thrive with our farming. Saskatchewan is known for all kinds of farming, whether that be crops or cattle or everything like that. And so it's important for the public to kind of know what's happening and how food gets to your dinner plate.
1: The event runs August 8th and 9th from 9 a.m. to 5 p.m. If you've ever wanted to find the Milky Way, all you have to do is know where to look. Abigail Sadowski with Regina's Calium Observatory says one of the easiest ways to find it is by looking toward the constellation Sagittarius near the southern horizon.
5: Its brightest stars form an easily recognized shape. It looks like a teapot, and the Milky Way is the steam coming out of the teapot. And when we look in the direction of Sagittarius, we're actually looking toward the center of our galaxy, where the Milky Way appears especially dense and bright.
1: Sadowski says when you look in that direction, you're actually looking toward the center of our galaxy. Best of all, you don't need a telescope to enjoy the view, just a dark sky away from city lights.
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1: One more game tonight, and it's playoff time for the Moose Jaw Miller Express. The Millers, having clinched first place in the WCBL East Division, take on the Berries in Saskatoon tonight. The Millers have won 8 of their last 10, including a 22-5 drubbing of the Regina Red Sox last night. Chris Franks led the offensive charge, going 4-for-4 with a home run and 5 RBI. The Weyburn Beavers kept their playoff hopes alive with a 4-3 win over Saskatoon last night, while the Swift Current 57s helped them out with a 12-10 win over Medicine Hat. The Beavers are just a half a game behind the Mavericks for the final playoff spot. The Toronto Blue Jays lost 7-2 to the Astros in Houston, and Week 10 of CFL action begins tomorrow night with 4-4 Calgary visiting the 3-4 Argonauts in Toronto. The Saskatchewan Roughriders are hosting the Ottawa Redblacks Friday night. 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
1: It's a mix of sun and cloud and a high of 26 today, with scattered showers and a west wind gusting to 50 through the morning. A few clouds overnight, low 12. Mainly sunny tomorrow, a northwest wind picks up, gusting to 60, high of 26. Friday, sunny and 27, more sunshine and 26 Saturday, and Sunday's cloudy and 24. Find the full forecast at discovermoosejaw.com and stream the radio anywhere and anytime from the Discover Moose Jaw app.
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Ed Sheeran, Shivers on Mix 103. I'm Callum McAnally. Good morning. And the Beaches are coming to Regina, and we have your tickets. Details on how you can win coming right up. Right now, it's one of the openers to this show. It's Sophia Kamara, Girls Like You on Mix 103.

0: She is going to be opening up for the Beaches in Regina 2 weeks from today. That's Sophia Camara, Girls Like You on Mix 103. I'm Callum McAnally, and happy Wednesday. It's 15 degrees. We've had some light rain this morning as we warm up to a high of 26 in the afternoon. So the Beaches are coming to Regina August 19th, playing the outdoor stage at the Kinexus Arts Center with special guests Sophia Camara and Devin Cole. And you can win tickets. So this morning is your first chance to get your name in the draw to win a pair of tickets to the Beaches. Your task today is you have to name something you could bring to the beach and to a concert. 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We will throw your name in the draw to be today's qualifier. You'll have another chance to qualify tomorrow and Friday, with the grand prize draw for the tickets being made on Friday. 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
4: Showers this morning, sun and cloud for the afternoon, warming up to 26. Tonight, a few clouds, low of 12, and then tomorrow, sunshine and 26. Currently, it's 15 with some light rain. You can find the full forecast at discovermoosejaw.com. 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

0: Mix 103. Happy Wednesday. I'm Callum McAnally. We have some light rain this morning. 15 degrees up to 26 for this afternoon. The Beaches are playing Regina 2 weeks today. That's August 19th, and you can win tickets. This morning is your first chance to get your name in the draw to win a pair of tickets to The Beaches. So send a text to 6922-MIX. Name something you could bring to the beach and to a concert. Just like that, we'll have your name in the draw to be today's qualifier. We'll have a qualifier today, tomorrow, and Friday, with that grand prize draw being made on Friday. 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Already some great entries. Here's some examples. Ola says, water and a beach towel you could bring to a beach in a concert. I suppose you could show up to a concert with a beach towel. Here's one from Rachel, sunglasses. That's another good one, especially if it's an outdoor show like this one coming up. 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Name something you could bring to the beach and to a concert. We'll throw your name in the draw to be today's qualifier for a chance to win a pair of tickets to The Beaches live in Regina August 19th. Name something you'd bring both to the beach and a concert. 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
2: Windy with a few clouds and scattered showers to start the day. From the DiscoverMooseJaw.com newsroom, I'm Cameron Kosh. It'll be a bash on the boardwalk as the Waccamaw Valley Authority celebrates its 45th anniversary. Burgers, band, and beers on the

0: Boardwalk takes place September 5th as a fundraiser for the organization. General Manager Donna McCory-Bai said they are excited about the event.
1: For the celebration, we're really excited about this because it's such a unique event to Waccamaw and to the community.
0: Ticket information can be found at discovermoosejaw.com. The Saskatchewan RCMP is reminding you that impaired boating is treated the same as impaired driving after a recent enforcement patrol on Last Mountain Lake. J.D. Houghton has more.
2: 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Houghton.
0: You don't have to travel far to see one of the most incredible sights in the night sky. Abigail Sadowski, a resident astromember at Regina's Calium Observatory, says August is one of the best times of the year to spot the Milky Way from Saskatchewan.
3: It's very beautiful. Sometimes when people first see it, they think it's a cloud or a dust patch because so many people can't see it because of the light pollution. But if you do get to see it, it's absolutely beautiful and it's getting nice and high up in the sky.
0: Sadowski says if you head away from city lights, you'll see the galaxy as a pale cloudy band stretching across the sky. Families can learn more about Saskatchewan agriculture during open farm days at the Western Development Museum Moose Jaw. The August 8th and 9th event includes free activities such as butter making and milking a life-sized wooden cow. Erica Werketten, Programs and Volunteer Coordinator at WDM Moose Jaw, says the event offers a behind-the-scenes look at farming.
4: It's basically an opportunity for the public to get an inside scoop on kind of what goes in agriculture and on farms. So people can have tours of actual farms, and then we just are hosting a few activities here. So we're going to have butter making and cow milking here.
0: Open Farm Days activities are free, while regular museum admission applies for access to the galleries.
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0: One more game tonight, and it's playoff time for the Moose Jaw Miller Express. The Millers, having clinched first place in the WCBL East Division, take on the Berries in Saskatoon tonight. The Millers have won 8 of their last 10, including a 25-5 drubbing of the Regina Red Sox last night. 850 fans packed the bleachers at Roswell's Park to see it. Shortstop Thomas Soto.
6: Amazing crowd tonight, by the way. Thank you, Moose Jaw, for coming out. Love to see all of you out here. Amazing.
0: Chris Franks led the offensive charge, going 4-for-4 with a home run and 5 RBI. The Weyburn Beavers kept their playoff hopes alive with a 4-3 win over Saskatoon last night, while the Swift Current 57s helped them out with a 12-10 win over Medicine Hat. The Beavers are just a half a game behind the Mavericks for the final playoff spot. The Toronto Blue Jays lost 7-2 to the Astros in Houston, and Week 10 of CFL action begins tomorrow night with 4-4 Calgary visiting the 3-4 Argonauts in Toronto. The Saskatchewan Roughriders are hosting the Ottawa Redblacks Friday night. 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
0: It's a mix of sun and cloud and a high of 26 today, with scattered showers and a west wind gusting to 50 through the morning. A few clouds overnight, low 12. Mainly sunny tomorrow, a northwest wind picks up, gusting to 60, high of 26. Friday, sunny and 27. More sunshine and 26 Saturday. And Sunday's cloudy and 24. 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

0: Good morning. Happy Wednesday. That's Tame Impala and Jenny Dracula on Mix 103. I'm Callum McAnally. Some light showers out there. 15 degrees, warming up to 26 for today. Hopefully the clouds clear for our Taste of Summer charity barbecue. We're going to have the grill fired up right outside of our studios here at 1704 Main Street North, and you are invited to stop on by. The barbecue is on between 11 and 1. We'll have some lunch available for just $5, and all proceeds today supporting Hope Ministries. They opened in late 2024 to help fill the gap in services following the closure of Riverside Mission. Hope Ministries' goal is to share compassionate support by offering a safe, welcoming day environment and distributing hot, nutritious meals to individuals experiencing food insecurity, poverty, or loneliness. So stop by today, enjoy a tasty burg, and support a great cause. It's the Taste of Summer Charity Barbecue presented by Fountain Tire with Cruisers Car Star, Dakota Towing, Babco Meats, and Ashdown's Furniture and Interiors.
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5: Some showers this morning, but sun and cloud for the afternoon as we warm up to 26. Tonight, a few clouds, low of 12, and then tomorrow, sunshine and 26. Currently 15 with some light rain. Find the full forecast at discovermoosejaw.com and stream Mix 103 anytime from the Discover Moose Jaw app. It's Miles Smith. 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
1: 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I'm Cal McAnally. Good morning. And Scott Benson Band just released their new album. We'll hear from Scott Benson himself right after Hozier, Take Me to Church on Mix 103.

0: Hozier, Take Me to Church on the Mix 103 Morning Show. I'm Callum McAnally, and welcome to Wednesday. It's 8:18. We do have some light showers, 15 degrees as we warm up to 26 for this afternoon. The Moose Jaw-based Scott Benson Band has just released their third full-length album called Ascension. And I had a great chat with some of the members of the band, including Scott Benson.
1: It's just great to finally allow everybody else to hear what we've been doing for the last 2 years. So I would say it's a really good growth piece for our band. You know, it's our third full-length album, and I think it's a lot of additional production, a lot of different orchestral instruments and things like that.
0: And they've had some international success as well. Their music has found fans around the world through streaming. It's been featured in trailers and TV productions. You can check out the full interview with the Scott Benson Band and learn more about the band at discovermoosejaw.com or on the Discover Moose Jaw app. Justin Bieber is coming up.
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I'm Callum McAnally, 15 degrees up to 26 for this afternoon. Cameron Kosh has your latest news update coming up right after the Strumbellas' Salvation on Mix 103.

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1: Wind and scattered showers this morning from the DiscoverMooseJaw.com newsroom. I'm Cameron Kosh. The Saskatchewan RCMP is encouraging boaters to put safety first after a recent enforcement patrol on Last Mountain Lake. Here's J.D. Houghton with more.
2: During the patrol, officers issued tickets for open alcohol, boating without a license, and warned several people about not wearing life jackets. The RCMP says every watercraft should have a life jacket for each person on board, a valid pleasure craft operator card, and working navigation lights. If you see an emergency on the water, please say to call 911 immediately. For Discover Moose Jaw News, I'm J.D. Houghton.
1: The Waccamaw Valley Authority is holding a unique fundraiser to celebrate its 45th anniversary. They'll be holding the Burgers, Band, and Beers on the Boardwalk event September 5th. General Manager Don McCory Bai explained what the funds from the event will go toward.
3: All the funds from this event will continue to go to some of the revitalization of the boardwalk.
1: More information and how to purchase tickets can be found at discovermoosejaw.com. The Western Development Museum Moose Jaw is inviting families to discover how farming has changed over the generations. Open Farm Days will feature interactive activities designed to help visitors connect with Saskatchewan's agricultural heritage. Erica Warkenton says hands-on experiences help people better understand the province's farming roots.
4: Really important because we kind of thrive with our farming. Saskatchewan is known for all kinds of farming, whether that be crops or cattle or everything like that. And so it's important for the public to kind of know what's happening and how food gets to your dinner plate.
1: The event runs August 8th and 9th from 9 a.m. to 5 p.m. If you've ever wanted to find the Milky Way, all you have to do is know where to look. Abigail Sadowski with Regina's Calium Observatory says one of the easiest ways to find it is by looking toward the constellation Sagittarius near the southern horizon.
5: Its brightest stars form an easily recognized shape. It looks like a teapot, and the Milky Way is the steam coming out of the teapot. And when we look in the direction of Sagittarius, we're actually looking toward the center of our galaxy, where the Milky Way appears especially dense and bright.
1: Best of all, you don't need a telescope to enjoy the view, just a dark sky away from city lights.
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1: One more game tonight and it's playoff time for the Moose Jaw Miller Express. The Millers, having clinched first place in the WCBL East Division, take on the Berries in Saskatoon tonight. The Millers have won 8 of their last 10.

0: including a 22-5 drubbing of the Regina Red Sox last night. Chris Franks led the offensive charge, going 4-for-4 with a home run and 5 RBI. The Weyburn Beavers kept their playoff hopes alive with a 4-3 win over Saskatoon last night, while the Swift Current 57s helped them out with a 12-10 win over Medicine Hat. The Beavers are just a half a game behind the Mavericks for the final playoff spot. The Toronto Blue Jays lost 7-2 to the Astros in Houston, and Week 10 of CFL action begins tomorrow night with 4-4 Calgary visiting the 3-4 Argonauts in Toronto. The Saskatchewan Roughriders are hosting the Ottawa Redblacks Friday night. 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
0: It's a mix of sun and cloud and a high of 26 today, with scattered showers and a west wind gusting to 50 through the morning. A few clouds overnight, low 12. Mainly sunny tomorrow, a northwest wind picks up, gusting to 60, high of 26. Friday, sunny and 27. More sunshine and 26 Saturday, and Sunday's cloudy and 24. 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

0: Daly. And good morning. Happy Wednesday. It is 13 degrees and we're warming up to a high of 26 for this afternoon. We have tickets for the Beaches to give away. They're taking the outdoor stage at the Kinexus Arts Center in Regina on August 19th. Today, to qualify to win, you have to name something you could bring to the beach and to a concert. And lots of great responses on the talk and text line, 6922-MIX. Ola says water and a beach towel. Jason says a beer. Shauna says sunglasses. Kara says your best friend. And we have chosen today's lucky qualifier.
1: Hello?
0: Hi, is this Rihanna?
1: This is.
0: Hi, Rihanna. This is Callum McAnally from Mix 103. I got your text on things that you could bring to the beach and to a concert. You said portable phone charger. That's a good one, hey?
1: Yeah.
0: I mean, having a dead phone at a concert wouldn't be the worst thing, though, because it would force you to stay off of it and live in the moment, you know?
1: Yeah, that's true. There's a lot of people that have their phones out the entire concert anyways.
0: Absolutely. Well, Rihanna, how would you like to win tickets to the Beaches?
1: That would be fantastic.
0: Well, you are today's qualifier. Congratulations.
1: Yay, thank you.
0: You're welcome. So you haven't won yet, but you are one step closer to potentially winning a pair of tickets to see the Beaches in Regina on August 19th. How exciting is that?
1: That is very exciting.
0: Are you a big fan?
1: I am.
0: They're pretty talented, hey?
1: Yeah. I like their vibes.
0: Do you have a favorite song from the Beaches?
1: Yeah, I don't know. I guess I like Last Girls at the Party a lot.
0: Yeah, that's a good one. And who would you take with you if you won?
1: Maybe my sister or my friend Cadence.
0: Right on. Well, good luck, Rihanna. And your next chance to qualify is coming up tomorrow morning. So stay tuned to Mix 103 for your chance to win a pair of tickets to see the Beaches live in Regina.

0: We already have our first lucky qualifier for the beaches. Congrats to Rayana. You will have two more chances to qualify for a chance to win tickets to the beaches live in Regina August 19th. 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
0: Some light showers this morning, but we should see some sunshine today as we warm up to a high of 26. Tonight, a few clouds, low of 12, then tomorrow, sunshine and 26. Currently, it's 13 degrees. Find the full forecast at discovermoosejaw.com and stream Mix 103 anytime from the Discover Moose Jaw app. It's Taylor Swift, I Knew It, I Knew You on Mix 103.

0: Cameron Whitcomb, You and Me on Mix 103. I'm Callum McAnally. Good morning. It is 13 degrees up to 26 for today. And just a heads up, our Taste of Summer Charity Barbecue is on today, presented by Fountain Tire. Come on down to the Mix 103 parking lot, 1704 Main Street North. Grab a burger and water for just $5, all in support of Hope Ministries. The barbecue is on from 11 to 1. It's time for your road reports with Young & Young Automotive and Minnemuffler Brake & Wheel. Whether you need a quick oil change, brake service, or routine vehicle maintenance, Young & Young Automotive has you covered. So there's some construction on Highway 11 between Crake and Girvan, so be sure to slow down, watch for people working there. Work also continues on the Highway 2 over Highway 1 overpass. Work is underway in Moose Jaw on the Main Street South Bridge, along with service repair on the 1,000 block of 6th Ave Northwest, valve repair on Prince Crescent and the 1,200 block of Simcoe Street. There's some road repairs on the 1,000 block of Hall Street West and the 1,200 block of Brown Street. And downtown, there's also some closures on the 0 block of Fairford West and on the 100 block of Caribou East. Looking at gas prices, most stations at Moose Jaw sitting around $1.59. Some are as high as $1.79, while the lowest is $1.57. If there's anything else, let us know. Call or text the Talk and Text line, 692-2649.
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2: Windy with a few clouds and scattered showers to start the day. 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It'll be a bash on the boardwalk as the Waccamaw Valley Authority celebrates its 45th anniversary. Burgers, Band, and Beers on the Boardwalk takes place September 5th as a fundraiser for the organization. General Manager Donna McCory-Bye said they are excited about the event.
3: For the celebration, we're really excited about this because it's such a unique event to Waccamaw and to the community.
2: Ticket information can be found at discovermoosejaw.com. The Saskatchewan RCMP is reminding you that impaired boating is treated the same as impaired driving after a recent enforcement patrol on Last Mountain Lake. J.D. Houghton has more.
4: 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Police say impaired boating is a criminal offense and open alcohol is prohibited on watercraft. 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Houghton.
2: You don't have to travel far to see one of the most incredible sights in the night sky. Abigail Sadowski, a resident astromember at Regina's Calium Observatory, says August is one of the best times of the year to spot the Milky Way from Saskatchewan.
5: It's very beautiful. Sometimes when people first see it, they think it's a cloud or a dust patch because so many people can't see it because of the light pollution. But if you do get to see it, it's absolutely beautiful and it's getting nice and high up in the sky.
2: Sadowski says if you head away from city lights, you'll see the galaxy as a pale cloudy band stretching across the sky. Families can learn more about Saskatchewan agriculture during Open Farm Days at the Western Development Museum Moose Jaw. The August 8th and 9th event includes free activities such as butter making and milking a life-sized wooden cow. Erica Werketten, Programs and Volunteer Coordinator at WDM Moose Jaw, says the event offers a behind-the-scenes look at farming.
6: It's basically an opportunity for the public to get an inside scoop on kind of what goes in agriculture and on farms. So people can have tours of actual farms, and then we just are hosting a few activities here. So we're going to have butter making and cow milking here.
2: Open Farm Days activities are free, while regular museum admission applies for access to the galleries.
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2: One more game tonight, and it's playoff time for the Moose Jaw Miller Express. The Millers, having clinched first place in the WCBL East Division, take on the Berries in Saskatoon tonight. The Millers have won 8 of their last 10, including a 25-5 drubbing of the Regina Red Sox last night. 850 fans packed the bleachers at Roswells Park to see it. Shortstop Thomas Soto.
7: Amazing crowd tonight, by the way. Thank you, Moose Jaw, for coming out. Love to see all of you out here. Amazing.
2: Chris Franks led the offensive charge, going 4-for-4 with a home run and 5 RBI. The Weyburn Beavers kept their playoff hopes alive with a 4-3 win over Saskatoon last night, while the Swift Current 57s helped them out with a 12-10 win over Medicine Hat. The Beavers are just a half a game behind the Mavericks for the final playoff spot. The Toronto Blue Jays lost 7-2 to the Astros in Houston, and Week 10 of CFL action begins tomorrow night with 4-4 Calgary visiting the 3-4 Argonauts.

0: in Toronto. 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
1: Now, your Discover Moose Jaw weather.
0: It's a mix of sun and cloud and a high of 26 today, with scattered showers and a west wind gusting to 50 through the morning. A few clouds overnight, low 12. Mainly sunny tomorrow, a northwest wind picks up, gusting to 60, high of 26. Friday, sunny and 27. More sunshine and 26 Saturday. And Sunday's cloudy and 24. 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

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I'm Cal McAnally, and it's the 90s at 9 with Prairie Mobile. 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

0: 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Now, although the organization has had its ups and downs throughout the years, General Manager Donna McCrory-By said the valley is now a special part of Moose Jaw.
1: This is actually our unique jewel of our city, and we have to look after it. 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
0: 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For more on Waccamaw's 45th anniversary and all the details on their upcoming Boardwalk Bash happening September 5th, head to discovermoosejaw.com. or the Discover Moose Jaw app.
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4: 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And I hope that I can do that for another young person.
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5: Scattered showers and a west wind gusting to 50 this morning. High of 26. A few clouds and a low of 12 overnight. And tomorrow's mainly sunny, wind northwest at 60 in the morning and a high of 26. 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

0: 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Two Central Cyclones football players recently helped Team Saskatchewan reach the gold medal game at the Football Canada Cup in Winnipeg. Offensive lineman Rogan Shute and receiver kicker Kieran McCullough were part of the silver medal winning squad. Here's Shute on the experience.
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10: Scattered showers and a west wind gusting to 50 this morning, high of 26. A few clouds and a low of 12 overnight. And tomorrow's mainly sunny, wind northwest at 60 in the morning and a high of 26. 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
7: Scattered showers and a west wind gusting to 50 this morning. High of 26. A few clouds and a low of 12 overnight. And tomorrow's mainly sunny, wind northwest at 60 in the morning and a high of 26. 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
4: Scattered showers and a west wind gusting to 50 this morning, high of 26. A few clouds and a low of 12 overnight. And tomorrow's mainly sunny, wind northwest at 60 in the morning and a high of 26. 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
6: 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Come on, next to me. 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

0: 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I'm Callum McAnally, and today is the day. 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
2: Windy with a few clouds and scattered showers to start the day. From the DiscoverMooseJaw.com newsroom, I'm Cameron Kosh. It'll be a bash on the boardwalk as the Waccamaw Valley Authority celebrates its 45th anniversary. Burgers, Band, and Beers on the Boardwalk takes place September 5th as a fundraiser for the organization. General Manager Donna McCory-By said they are excited about the event.
3: For the celebration, we're really excited about this because it's such a unique event to Waccamaw and to the community.
2: Ticket information can be found at discovermoosejaw.com. The Saskatchewan RCMP is reminding you that impaired boating is treated the same as impaired driving after a recent enforcement patrol on Last Mountain Lake. J.D. Houghton has more.

0: Lumsden RCMP and the Combined Traffic Services Saskatchewan unit spent 6 hours patrolling the lake on July 25th. Officers dumped more than 100 containers of alcohol, issued 4 tickets for open alcohol on boats, and conducted 20 mandatory alcohol screenings. Police say impaired boating is a criminal offense and open alcohol is prohibited on watercraft. You can find more boating safety tips now at discovermooseyaw.com. For Discover Moose Jaw News, I'm J.D. Houghton.
1: You don't have to travel far to see one of the most incredible sights in the night sky. Abigail Sadowski, a resident astromember at Regina's Calium Observatory, says August is one of the best times of the year to spot the Milky Way from Saskatchewan.
2: It's very beautiful. Sometimes when people first see it, they think it's a cloud or a dust patch because so many people can't see it because of the light pollution. But if you do get to see it, it's absolutely beautiful and it's getting nice and high up in the sky.
1: Sadowski says if you head away from city lights, you'll see the galaxy as a pale cloudy band stretching across the sky. Families can learn more about Saskatchewan agriculture during open farm days at the Western Development Museum Moose Jaw. The August 8th and 9th event includes free activities such as butter making and milking a life-sized wooden cow. Erica Werkatten, Programs and Volunteer Coordinator at WDM Moose Jaw, says the event offers a behind-the-scenes look at farming.
3: It's basically an opportunity for the public to get an inside scoop on kind of what goes in agriculture and on farms. So people can have tours of actual farms, and then we just are hosting a few activities here. So we're going to have butter making and cow milking here.
1: Open Farm Days activities are free, while regular museum admission applies for access to the galleries.
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1: One more game tonight, and it's playoff time for the Moose Jaw Miller Express. The Millers, having clinched first place in the WCBL East Division, take on the Berries in Saskatoon tonight. The Millers have won 8 of their last 10, including a 25-5 drubbing of the Regina Red Sox last night. 850 fans packed the bleachers at Roswells Park to see it. Shortstop Thomas Soto.
5: Amazing crowd tonight, by the way. Thank you, Moose Jaw, for coming out. Love to see all of you out here. Amazing.
1: Chris Franks led the offensive charge, going 4-for-4 with a home run and 5 RBI. The Weyburn Beavers kept their playoff hopes alive with a 4-3 win over Saskatoon last night, while the Swift Current 57s helped them out with a 12-10 win over Medicine Hat. The Beavers are just a half a game behind the Mavericks for the final playoff spot. The Toronto Blue Jays lost 7-2 to the Astros in Houston, and Week 10 of CFL action begins tomorrow night with 4-4 Calgary visiting the 3-4 Argonauts in Toronto. The Saskatchewan Roughriders are hosting the Ottawa Redblacks Friday night. 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
4: Now, your Discover Moose Jaw weather.
1: It's a mix of sun and cloud and a high of 26 today, with scattered showers and a west wind gusting to 50 through the morning. A few clouds overnight, low 12. Mainly sunny tomorrow, a northwest wind picks up, gusting to 60, high of 26. Friday, sunny and 27. More sunshine and 26 Saturday, and Sunday's cloudy and 24. 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
10: Scattered showers and a west wind gusting to 50 this morning. High of 26. A few clouds and a low of 12 overnight. And tomorrow's mainly sunny. Wind northwest at 60 in the morning and a high of 26. 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
6: Scattered showers and a west wind gusting to 50 this morning, high of 26. A few clouds and a low of 12 overnight. And tomorrow's mainly sunny, wind northwest at 60 in the morning and a high of 26. 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
1: If you haven't made your way down yet to the Taste of Summer Charity Barbecue, there is still plenty of time. 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
2: A few clouds tonight with an overnight low of 12. From the Discover Moose Jaw Newsroom, I'm Sean Slott. If you've been waiting to take your dog back to the off-leash park, the wait is over. Here's Cameron Kosh with the update.
3: The two dog parks on High Street West have officially reopened following over a month of testing and precautionary closures. While city water testing found samples from the parks and outdoor tap met Canadian drinking water standards, the parks remain closed until toxicology tests were completed. The results of said tests found no evidence of toxins connected to the dog parks. As dog owners head back to the park, the city is reminding everyone to keep track of their bowls and water bottles and take them home when they leave to help prevent contamination and encourage safe use of the space. For Discover Moose Jaw News, I'm Cameron Kosh.
2: If you made it out to the Western Canadian Nationals Car Show, you were part of a weekend that exceeded almost every expectation. Anderson Auto and Memorabilia Collection co-owner Melanie Anderson says just under 2,900 people came through the gate over 2 days, with hundreds of vehicles filling the grounds.
4: A huge success for us, being the first time doing it at our location, at our venue, also since 2019. It was huge. We had no idea it was going to be this big. I don't know what else to say.
2: Anderson says every $20 spectator admission went to Ronald McDonald House, Saskatchewan, and the event raised more in 2 days than the collection brought in during all of last year. QP5430, the union representing healthcare workers across Saskatchewan, says members are preparing for a possible labor disruption as contract negotiations continue with the Saskatchewan Association of Health Organizations. Arlene Picard, General Vice President with QP5430.
5: We actually have given notice to the employer and to the other two unions that we bargain with that we are going to be holding a strike vote from September the 8th to the 14th. And so right now we are in preparation for that. We're getting out to our members and letting them know that what the importance is to get a strong strike vote.
2: QP5430 says discussions with the employer will continue with negotiations moving forward. And finally, Heartland Hospice says its fifth annual Heart Lights Memorial Ceremony is about supporting families who have lost loved ones. The event is taking place on August 13th at 6 p.m. at the Serenity Garden at Pioneer Lodge. Here's organizer Connie Paul.
6: Well, the idea behind it is we wanted some way that we could give back to our families that have used the hospice or even memory lane at Pioneer and have gone through the loss of a loved one or an end of life with someone.
2: Families, friends, caregivers, and community members are welcome to attend the ceremony.
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7: It's the final regular season game for your Moose Jaw Miller Express tonight. The Millers will head north to take on the Saskatoon Berries with first pitch at 7 o'clock. Moose Jaw's locked up first place in the WCBL's East Division, but still don't know who they're playing in the first round. Medicine Hat currently holds the final playoff spot with a half-game lead over Weyburn. The Mavericks are in swift current, while Weyburn plays a doubleheader tonight against Regina. In local baseball, the North Regina Little Leaguers are out in Glace Bay, Nova Scotia for the Canadian Little League Championship. The 0-2 squad continues action this afternoon against Quebec. It's the rubber match this afternoon between the Blue Jays and Astros down in Houston. And week 10 of CFL action begins tomorrow night with 4-4 Calgary visiting the 3-4 Argonauts in Toronto. Your Saskatchewan Rough Riders are hosting the Ottawa Red Blacks on Friday night. We want your local sports scores and stories. 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
2: Expect a mix of sun and cloud this afternoon with a chance of a few showers. It'll be a breezy day with winds gusting up to 50 kilometers per hour and a high of 26. We'll see a few clouds tonight, and the good news is those winds will gradually ease off as the evening goes on. The overnight low is 12. Tomorrow looks mostly sunny, though it'll start off with winds gusting up to 60 kilometers per hour in the morning. The high reaches 26. We'll keep the sunshine around for Friday with a high of 27. Saturday is shaping up to be another sunny day with a high of 26. And to wrap up the weekend, Sunday turns cloudier with a chance of rain moving in by the evening and a high of 24. Find your full forecast at discovermooshaw.com and stream the radio anywhere and anytime from the Discover Moose Jaw app. I'm Sean Slott.
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2: The TSX is up 372 points. The Dow Jones is up 446 points. The NASDAQ is down 82 points. And the Canadian dollar is trading at 71.3 cents U.S.
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1: We are into the final hour of our Taste of Summer Charity Barbecue presented by Fountain Tire, and there is still time to stop by. I'm Callum McAnally, and we're here at 1704 Main Street North. 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

0: I'm Ken O'Neill. Taylor Swift from Toy Story 5 next. 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
5: Expect a mix of sun and cloud this afternoon with a chance of a few showers. It'll be a breezy day with winds gusting up to 50 kilometers per hour and a high of 26. We'll see a few clouds tonight, and the good news is those winds will gradually ease off as the evening goes on. The overnight low is 12. Tomorrow looks mostly sunny, though it'll start off with winds gusting up to 60 kilometers per hour in the morning. The high reaches 26. We'll keep the sunshine around for Friday with a high of 27. Saturday is shaping up to be another sunny day with a high of 26. And to wrap up the weekend, Sunday turns cloudier with a chance of rain moving in by the evening and a high of 24. Find your full forecast at discovermooshaw.com and stream the radio anywhere and anytime from the Discover Moose Jaw app. I'm Sean Slott.
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0: Cry For Me, The Weeknd. I'm Ken O'Neill. Alex Warren is next. Have you noticed the days are getting shorter? It's happening. During August, we lose about 3 minutes of daylight every day on the prairies. And by the end of August, sunsets will be between 90 minutes and 2 hours later than they are right now.
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3: Expect a mix of sun and cloud this afternoon with a chance of a few showers. It'll be a breezy day with winds gusting up to 50 kilometers per hour and a high of 26. We'll see a few clouds tonight, and the good news is those winds will gradually ease off as the evening goes on. The overnight low is 12. Tomorrow looks mostly sunny, though it'll start off with winds gusting up to 60 kilometers per hour in the morning. The high reaches 26. We'll keep the sunshine around for Friday with a high of 27. Saturday is shaping up to be another sunny day with a high of 26. And to wrap up the weekend, Sunday turns cloudier with a chance of rain moving in by the evening and a high of 24. Find your full forecast at discovermooshaw.com and stream the radio anywhere and anytime from the Discover Moose Jaw app. I'm Sean Slott.
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0: Dragonette and hello. Hi, I'm Ken O'Neill. Dua Lipa is coming up with Houdini. Have you signed up for the daily news? 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
2: Expect a mix of sun and cloud this afternoon with a chance of a few showers. It'll be a breezy day with winds gusting up to 50 kilometers per hour and a high of 26. We'll see a few clouds tonight, and the good news is those winds will gradually ease off as the evening goes on. The overnight low is 12. Tomorrow looks mostly sunny, though it'll start off with winds gusting up to 60 kilometers per hour in the morning. The high reaches 26. We'll keep the sunshine around for Friday with a high of 27. Saturday is shaping up to be another sunny day with a high of 26. And to wrap up the weekend, Sunday turns cloudier with a chance of rain moving in by the evening and a high of 24. Find your full forecast at DiscoverMooseJaw.com and stream the radio anywhere and anytime from the Discover Moose Jaw app. I'm Sean Slott.
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7: Expect a mix of sun and cloud this afternoon with a chance of a few showers. It'll be a breezy day with winds gusting up to 50 kilometers per hour and a high of 26. We'll see a few clouds tonight, and the good news is those winds will gradually ease off as the evening goes on. The overnight low is 12. Tomorrow looks mostly sunny, though it'll start off with winds gusting up to 60 kilometers per hour in the morning. The high reaches 26. We'll keep the sunshine around for Friday with a high of 27. Saturday is shaping up to be another sunny day with a high of 26. And to wrap up the weekend, Sunday turns cloudier with a chance of rain moving in by the evening and a high of 24. Find your full forecast at discovermooshaw.com and stream the radio anywhere and anytime from the Discover Moose Jaw app. I'm Sean Slott.
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0: Afternoon, I'm Ken O'Neill, Martin Garrix, and Ed Sheeran up in just a minute with Repeat It. About the halfway point of this year's CFL season, for Week 10, it's the Stampeders in Toronto tomorrow night. On Friday, the Red Blacks will be in Regina to play the Rough Riders. Then two games on Saturday. The afternoon game has Edmonton in Montreal, and the night game features Hamilton in BC. The Blue Bombers take this week off.
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1: 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All you need is just a drizzle.

We're just a little after 2. I'm Ken O'Neill. Justin Timberlake Mirrors coming up in 3. Here's Ariana Grande. Hate That I Made You Love Me.

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0: weather.
1: Expect a mix of sun and cloud this afternoon with a chance of a few showers. It'll be a breezy day with winds gusting up to 50 kilometers per hour and a high of 26. We'll see a few clouds tonight, and the good news is those winds will gradually ease off as the evening goes on. The overnight low is 12. Tomorrow looks mostly sunny, though it'll start off with winds gusting up to 60 kilometers per hour in the morning. The high reaches 26. We'll keep the sunshine around for Friday with a high of 27. Saturday is shaping up to be another sunny day with a high of 26. And to wrap up the weekend, Sunday turns cloudier with a chance of rain moving in by the evening and a high of 24. Find your full forecast at discovermoosejaw.com and stream the radio anywhere and anytime from the Discover Moose Jaw app. I'm Sean Slott.
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3: Expect a mix of sun and cloud this afternoon with a chance of a few showers. It'll be a breezy day with winds gusting up to 50 kilometers per hour and a high of 26. We'll see a few clouds tonight, and the good news is those winds will gradually ease off as the evening goes on. The overnight low is 12. Tomorrow looks mostly sunny, though it'll start off with winds gusting up to 60 kilometers per hour in the morning. The high reaches 26. We'll keep the sunshine around for Friday with a high of 27. Saturday is shaping up to be another sunny day with a high of 26. And to wrap up the weekend, Sunday turns cloudier with a chance of rain moving in by the evening and a high of 24. Find your full forecast at discovermooseshaw.com and stream the radio anywhere and anytime from the Discover Moose Jaw app. I'm Sean Slott.
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Gene Simmons' daughter, Sophie, and Love Turns Lonely. I'm Ken O'Neill. Luke Combs is coming up with Fast Car. Lloyd Robertson, one of Canada's most respected news anchors, passed away last night. For nearly 60 years, he guided Canadians through the country's biggest stories with a calm, trusted voice. Whether it was on CBC or later in his career on CTV, Robertson's signature sign-off, and that's the kind of day it's been, remains one of the most iconic in Canadian broadcasting. Lloyd Robertson was 92 years old. Discover Moose Jaw is your local source.

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2: A few clouds tonight with an overnight low of 12. From the Discover Moose Jaw Newsroom, I'm Sean Slott. If you've been holding off a trip to the dog park, you can once again let your four-legged friend off the leash. Here's Cameron Kosh with the details.
3: The city of Moose Jaw has reopened its two off-leash dog parks on High Street West after more than a month of testing and review. The parks were closed in late June following reports of a dog death and illnesses involving dogs from a household that had visited the area. City water testing found samples from the park and outdoor tap met Canadian drinking water standards, while toxicology testing on the deceased dog found no evidence

0: toxins linked to the parks. Dog owners are being reminded to take home any bowls, water bottles, or personal items they bring with them to reduce the risk of contamination and help keep parks safe for everyone. For Discover Moose Jaw News, I'm Cameron Kosh.
1: The Western Canadian Nationals Car Show brought hundreds of vehicles to Moose Jaw, but organizers say the biggest surprise was how many people discovered the Anderson Collection for the first time. Volunteer organizer Dave Burba says visitors were amazed by the size, detail, and variety of the vehicles and memorabilia on display.
2: The biggest response, and they were just dumbfounded at how spectacular the Anderson Collection really was. The amount of memorabilia and the diversity of it, it was just amazing. They couldn't believe that this was on the outskirts of town for such a long time and nobody really knew about it.
1: Burba says the support from sponsors, volunteers, and everyone who attended helped make the weekend a major success. The show will move to Alberta next year before returning to Saskatchewan as part of its three-province rotation. QP5430, which represents healthcare workers in Saskatchewan, says negotiations with the Saskatchewan Association of Health Organizations are continuing ahead of a strike vote scheduled for September 8th through 14th. General Vice President Arlene Picard with QP5430.
3: We were in bargaining last Monday and Tuesday. We're back in on the 10th and 11th of August. It's making it a little bit harder with only 2 days. You really don't have time to sit with the employer. It's basically working on the package they gave us. It's slowing things up, I feel, just because you don't have time.
1: QP5430 says it is asking for additional bargaining dates as talks continue. And finally, Heartland Hospice is encouraging anyone who wants to remember a loved one to attend its fifth annual Heartlights Memorial Ceremony. The event takes place August 13th at 6 p.m. in the Serenity Garden at Pioneer Lodge. Organizer Connie Paul says the gathering is open to the entire community, whether or not you had someone who used the hospice services.
4: We graciously and willingly accept anybody who feels that they need a half hour, an hour, just to reflect back on their loved one. They're more than welcome to come.
1: Those planning to attend are asked to RSVP. You can find more information at discovermooshaw.com.
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6: It's the final regular season game for your Moose Jaw Miller Express tonight. The Millers will head north to take on the Saskatoon Berries with first pitch at 7 o'clock. Moose Jaw's locked up first place in the WCBL's East Division, but still don't know who they're playing in the first round. Medicine Hat currently holds the final playoff spot with a half-game lead over Weyburn. The Mavericks are in swift current, while Weyburn plays a doubleheader tonight against Regina. In local baseball, the North Regina Little Leaguers are out in Glace Bay, Nova Scotia for the Canadian Little League Championship. The 0-2 squad continues action this afternoon against Quebec. It's the rubber match this afternoon between the Blue Jays and Astros down in Houston. And Week 10 of CFL action begins tomorrow night with 4-4 Calgary visiting the 3-4 Argonauts in Toronto. Your Saskatchewan Rough Riders are hosting the Ottawa Red Blacks on Friday night. We want your local sports scores and stories. 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
1: Expect a mix of sun and cloud this afternoon with a chance of a few showers. It'll be a breezy day with winds gusting up to 50 kilometers per hour and a high of 26. We'll see a few clouds tonight, and the good news is those winds will gradually ease off as the evening goes on. The overnight low is 12. Tomorrow looks mostly sunny, though it'll start off with winds gusting up to 60 kilometers per hour in the morning. The high reaches 26. We'll keep the sunshine around for Friday with a high of 27. Saturday is shaping up to be another sunny day with a high of 26. And to wrap up the weekend, Sunday turns cloudier with a chance of rain moving in by the evening and a high of 24. Find your full forecast at discovermooshaw.com and stream the radio anywhere and anytime from the Discover Moose Jaw app. I'm Sean Slott.
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0: and Carson Daly steps back and will serve as a producer of the show. Other new faces will include judges Joe Jonas and country singer Riley Green, who will join Queen Latifah. Season 31 of The Voice will be on TV, not this fall, but in 2027.
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3: 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So, yes, I highly recommend it. It's a great opportunity and it's a great career path.
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11: Expect a mix of sun and cloud this afternoon with a chance of a few showers. It'll be a breezy day with winds gusting up to 50 kilometers per hour and a high of 26. We'll see a few clouds tonight, and the good news is those winds will gradually ease off as the evening goes on. The overnight low is 12. Tomorrow looks mostly sunny, though it'll start off with winds gusting up to 60 kilometers per hour in the morning. The high reaches 26. We'll keep the sunshine around for Friday with a high of 27. Saturday is shaping up to be another sunny day with a high of 26. And to wrap up the weekend, Sunday turns cloudier with a chance of rain moving in by the evening and a high of 24. Find your full forecast at discovermooshaw.com and stream the radio.

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0: Mix 103, Shawn Mendes and Something Big. I'm Ken O'Neill. Justin Bieber's Speed Demon is next. 45 years ago, the Waccamaw Valley Authority was created to beautify the Moose Jaw River Valley. Although the organization has had its ups and downs throughout history, General Manager Donna McCory Bai said the valley is now a special part of the community.
1: This is actually our unique jewel of our city, and we have to look after it. And it takes a community to look after it.
0: Waccamaw Valley was named after the indigenous word for the bend and now consists of 500 acres of natural parkland. For more on Waccamaw's 45th anniversary and all the details on the Boardwalk Bash happening September 5th, head to Discover Moose Jaw or the Discover Moose Jaw app.
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2: Now, your Discover Moose Jaw weather.
10: Expect a mix of sun and cloud this afternoon with a chance of a few showers. It'll be a breezy day with winds gusting up to 50 kilometers per hour and a high of 26. We'll

0: see a few clouds tonight. And the good news is those winds will gradually ease off as the evening goes on. The overnight low is 12. Tomorrow looks mostly sunny, though it'll start off with winds gusting up to 60 kilometers per hour in the morning. The high reaches 26. We'll keep the sunshine around for Friday with a high of 27. Saturday is shaping up to be another sunny day with a high of 26. And to wrap up the weekend, Sunday turns cloudier with a chance of rain moving in by the evening and a high of 24. Find your full forecast at discovermoosejaw.com and stream the radio anywhere and anytime from the Discover Moose Jaw app. I'm Sean Slott.
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0: That's Rev and Whitney. Good afternoon. I'm Ken O'Neill. In just a minute, we'll hear Sabrina Carpenter. Oh, and don't miss your local news update at 4. Toronto Blue Jays lost 7-2 in Houston last night. Same two teams played again this afternoon. Then it's off to Chicago for an afternoon game tomorrow. The Jays are in Philly for 3, and then they'll be back at home next Monday.
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2: A few clouds tonight with an overnight low of 12. From the Discover Moose Jaw Newsroom, I'm Sean Slott. If you've been waiting to take your dog back to the off-leash park, the wait is over. Here's Cameron Kosh with the update.
3: The two dog parks on High Street West have officially reopened following over a month of testing and precautionary closures. While city water testing found samples from the parks and outdoor tap met Canadian drinking water standards, the parks remain closed until toxicology tests were completed. The results of said tests found no evidence of toxins connected to the dog parks. As dog owners head back to the park, the city is reminding everyone to keep track of their bowls and water bottles and take them home when they leave to help prevent contamination and encourage safe use of the space. For Discover Moose Jaw News, I'm Cameron Kosh.
2: If you made it out to the Western Canadian Nationals Car Show, you are part of a week.

0: weekend that exceeded almost every expectation. Anderson Auto and Memorabilia Collection co-owner Melanie Anderson says just under 2,900 people came through the gate over 2 days, with hundreds of vehicles filling the grounds.
1: A huge success for us, being the first time doing it at our location, at our venue, also since 2019. It was huge. We had no idea it was going to be this big. I don't know what else to say.
0: Anderson says every $20 spectator admission went to Ronald McDonald House, Saskatchewan, and the event raised more in 2 days than the collection brought in during all of last year. QP5430, the union representing healthcare workers across Saskatchewan, says members are preparing for a possible labor disruption as contract negotiations continue with the Saskatchewan Association of Health Organizations. Arlene Picard, General Vice President with QP5430.
2: We actually have given notice to the employer and to the other two unions that we bargain with that we are going to be holding a strike vote from September the 8th to the 14th. And so right now we are in preparation for that. We're getting out to our members and letting them know that what the importance is to get a strong strike vote.
0: QP5430 says discussions with the employer will continue with negotiations moving forward. And finally, Heartland Hospice says its fifth annual Heart Lights Memorial Ceremony is about supporting families who have lost loved ones. The event is taking place on August 13th at 6 p.m. at the Serenity Garden at Pioneer Lodge. Here's organizer Connie Paul.
3: Well, the idea behind it is we wanted some way that we could give back to our families that have used the hospice or even memory lane at Pioneer and have gone through the loss of a loved one or an end of life with someone.
0: Families, friends, caregivers, and community members are welcome to attend the ceremony.
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5: It's the final regular season game for your Moose Jaw Miller Express tonight. The Millers will head north to take on the Saskatoon Berries with first pitch at 7 o'clock. Moose Jaw's locked up first place in the WCBL's East Division, but still don't know who they're playing in the first round. Medicine Hat currently holds the final playoff spot with a half-game lead over Weyburn. The Mavericks are in swift current, while Weyburn plays a doubleheader tonight against Regina. In local baseball, the North Regina Little Leaguers are out in Glace Bay, Nova Scotia for the Canadian Little League Championship. The 0-2 squad continues action this afternoon against Quebec. It's the rubber match this afternoon between the Blue Jays and Astros down in Houston. And week 10 of CFL action begins tomorrow night with 4-4 Calgary visiting the 3-4 Argonauts in Toronto. Your Saskatchewan Rough Riders are hosting the Ottawa Redblacks on Friday night. We want your local sports scores and stories. 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
0: Partly cloudy tonight. It'll stay a little breezy this evening with winds gusting up to 50 kilometers per hour before easing off overnight. The low will dip down to 12. Tomorrow is looking mostly sunny. We'll still have some gusty winds starting the day up to 60 kilometers per hour, and the high will reach 26. Friday looks great with plenty of sunshine and a high of 25. The sunny stretch continues into Saturday with another high of 26, and we'll finish off the weekend with a mix of sun and cloud on Sunday and a high of 26. Find your full forecast at discovermooshaw.com and stream the radio anywhere and anytime from the Discover Moose Jaw app. I'm Sean Slott.
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0: The TSX is up 345 points. The Dow Jones is up 263 points. The NASDAQ is down 222 points. And the Canadian dollar is currently trading at 71.4 cents U.S.
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0: Finger 11 and One Thing. I'm Ken O'Neill. Happy Wednesday. For a second, just think about how much has changed in just 10 years. Some things are totally acceptable today, like talking to AI. It's completely normal today. Or going to a restaurant or movie by yourself isn't seen as weird. It's called self-care. And leaving a party early without making up an excuse, people don't judge. They usually say, good for you. It's amazing how quickly the rule book gets rewritten over the years.
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0: Sean Desmond and Night Like This. I'm Ken O'Neill. Harry Styles, American Girls next. Welcome to August. We're in the dog days of summer, but they're passing quickly. This dog days period runs every year from July 3rd through August 11th. So that means there's another week to go. Then it'll be just summer. Hopefully, fewer heat warnings, but still nice enough to spend time outside. I'm not a big fan of the cold of winter, but I don't much like 30 degrees in the summer either, where you can't go outside because of the heat.
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6: Partly cloudy tonight. It'll stay a little breezy this evening with winds gusting up to 50 kilometers per hour before easing off overnight. The low will dip down to 12. Tomorrow is looking mostly sunny. We'll still have some gusty winds starting the day up to 60 kilometers per hour, and the high will reach 26. Friday looks great with plenty of sunshine and a high of 25. The sunny stretch continues into Saturday with another high of 26. And we'll finish off the weekend with a mix of sun and cloud on Sunday and a high of 26. 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
2: A few clouds tonight with an overnight low of 12. From the Discover Moose Jaw Newsroom, I'm Sean Slott. If you've been holding off a trip to the dog park, you can once again let your four-legged friend off the leash. Here's Cameron Kosh with the details.
3: The city of Moose Jaw has reopened its two off-leash dog parks on High Street West after more than a month of testing and review. The parks were closed in late June following reports of a dog death and illnesses involving dogs from a household that had visited the area. City water testing found samples from the park and outdoor tap met Canadian drinking water standards, while toxicology testing on the deceased dog found no evidence of toxins linked to the parks. Dog owners are being reminded to take home any bowls, water bottles, or personal items they bring with them to reduce the risk of contamination and help keep parks safe for everyone. For Discover Moose Jaw News, I'm Cameron Kosh.
2: The Western Canadian Nationals Car Show brought hundreds of vehicles to Moose Jaw, but organizers say the biggest surprise was how many people discovered the Anderson Collection for the first time. Volunteer organizer Dave Burba says visitors were amazed by the size, detail, and variety of the vehicles and memorabilia on display.
4: The biggest response, and they were just dumbfounded at how spectacular the Anderson Collection really was. The amount of memorabilia and the diversity of it, it was just amazing. They couldn't believe that this was on the outskirts of town for such a long time and nobody really knew about it.
2: Burba says the support from sponsors, volunteers, and everyone who attended helped make the weekend a major success. The show will move to Alberta next year before returning to Saskatchewan as part of its three-province rotation. QP5430, which represents healthcare workers in Saskatchewan, says negotiations with the Saskatchewan Association of Health Organizations are continuing ahead of a strike vote scheduled for September 8th through 14th. General Vice President Arlene Picard with QP5430.
5: We were in bargaining last Monday and Tuesday. We're back in on the 10th and 11th of August. It's making it a little bit harder with only 2 days. You really don't have time to sit with the employer. It's basically working on the package they gave us. It's slowing things up, I feel, just because you don't have time.
2: QP5430 says it is asking for additional bargaining dates as talks continue. And finally, Heartland Hospice is encouraging anyone who wants to remember a loved one to attend its fifth annual Heartlights Memorial Ceremony. The event takes place August 13th at 6 p.m. in the Serenity Garden at Pioneer Lodge. Organizer Connie Paul says the gathering is open to the entire community, whether or not you had someone who used the hospice services.
6: We graciously and willingly accept anybody who feels that they need a half hour, an hour, just to reflect back on their loved one. They're more than welcome to come.
2: Those planning to attend are asked to RSVP. You can find more information at discovermooshaw.com.
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7: It's the final regular season game for your Moose Jaw Miller Express tonight. The Millers will head north to take on the Saskatoon Berries with first pitch at 7 o'clock. Moose Jaw's locked up first place in the WCBL's East Division, but still don't know who they're playing in the first round. Medicine Hat currently holds the final playoff spot with a half-game lead over Weyburn. The Mavericks are in swift current, while Weyburn plays a doubleheader tonight against Regina. In local baseball, the North Regina Little Leaguers are out in Glace Bay, Nova Scotia for the Canadian Little League Championship. The 0-2 squad continues action this afternoon against Quebec. It's the rubber match this afternoon between the Blue Jays and Astros down in Houston. And week 10 of CFL action begins tomorrow night with 4-4 Calgary visiting the 3-4 Argonauts in Toronto. Your Saskatchewan Rough Riders are hosting the Ottawa Redblacks on Friday night. We want your local sports scores and stories. Email sports at discovermoosejaw.com.
1: Now, your Discover Moose Jaw weather.
2: Partly cloudy tonight. It'll stay a little breezy this evening with winds gusting up to 50 kilometers per hour before easing off overnight. The low will dip down to 12. Tomorrow is looking mostly sunny. We'll still have some gusty winds starting the day up to 60 kilometers per hour, and the high will reach 26. Friday looks great with plenty of sunshine and a high of 25. The sunny stretch continues into Saturday with another high of 26. And we'll finish off the weekend with a mix of sun and cloud on Sunday and a high of 26. Find your full forecast at discovermooshaw.com and stream the radio anywhere and anytime from the Discover Moose Jaw app. I'm Sean Slott.
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2: The TSX is up 345 points. The Dow Jones is up 263 points. The NASDAQ is down 222 points. And the Canadian dollar is currently trading at 71.4 cents U.S.
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0: Kaisa and Hideaway. I'm Ken O'Neill. Gracie Abrams next. August has just begun, and I can't be the only one who's seeing this stuff. Halloween candy, decorations, and costumes are already on store shelves. It's still 3 months away. I guess in no time we start seeing Christmas stuff, too. Yikes. It's the middle of summer.
1: It's dinner time. Need a little help stirring up the conversation?
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1: 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With the daily news from Discover Moose Jaw. You'll be the one dropping headlines at the dinner table. Every day, we'll make sure you get

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4: Partly cloudy tonight. It'll stay a little breezy this evening with winds gusting up to 50 kilometers per hour before easing off overnight. The low will dip down to 12. Tomorrow is looking mostly sunny. We'll still have some gusty winds starting the day up to 60 kilometers per hour, and the high will reach 26. Friday looks great with plenty of sunshine and a high of 25. The sunny stretch continues into Saturday with another high of 26. And we'll finish off the weekend with a mix of sun and cloud on Sunday and a high of 26. Find your full forecast at discovermooshaw.com and stream the radio anywhere and anytime from the Discover Moose Jaw app. I'm Sean Slott.
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I'm Ken O'Neill, getting you home on this Wednesday. Alessia Cara up in less than 3 minutes. Here's Ghost, Justin Bieber.

0: I'm Ken O'Neill, rooting for you. Alessia Cara, Ariana Grande is coming up. Think about this when you're making breakfast tomorrow. How we prepare eggs could either be good or bad for us. Have you ever thought about this? Poached eggs are listed as the healthiest way, with boiled a close second. Of course, fried eggs are less healthy. But I was surprised to see scrambled eggs made with butter and milk come in last place. Of course they did. The tastiest breakfast is always the least healthy. And then you add bacon, cheese, toast and jam, hash browns. The egg isn't the problem.
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2: Partly cloudy tonight. It'll stay a little breezy this evening with winds gusting up to 50 kilometers per hour before easing off overnight. The low will dip down to 12. Tomorrow is looking mostly sunny. We'll still have some gusty winds starting the day up to 60 kilometers per hour, and the high will reach 26. Friday looks great with plenty of sunshine and a high of 25. The sunny stretch continues into Saturday with another high of 26. And we'll finish off the weekend with a mix of sun and cloud on Sunday and a high of 26. 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

0: 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I'm Ken O'Neill. We have a news update coming at 6. Taylor Swift and Opalite is next.
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